You're on K-Rock, hanging out with Jackie this afternoon. Now, bit of a warning, I guess, coming out of the safety commissioner today, e-safety commissioner, regarding the under-16 social media ban.

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1: 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Settle down. K-Rock.

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2: Oh yeah, $60 to spend at Smashville, the best burgers in town.
0: It's a great game. It's called Smash or Pass. You bring a statement about animals. Yep. We have under the sea theme this week. Every week it's a different theme. We did farm, we've done jungle, but now it's ocean animals. What statement have you got for us today, Davo?
2: All right, dolphins have names for each other.
0: So it'll be like

he was telling the truth. Also, it's a Thursday, and that means word beneath my wind. A lot of fun to be had. Swedish House Mafia on the way next. It's Miles Smith. Let's kick off this hour with Drive Safe.

Let's get the party started. See you at the bar, you was hardly talking. That's when I knew that your heart was starring. Friends to lovers need a part to star in. Like, wait, babe, let me

0: 955.
1: Hey, Matt.
2: Yeah, Sam.
1: Hey, have you talked to Mark lately?
2: I haven't really talked to him, but he looks pretty down.
1: He looks pretty down. Yeah, well, maybe we should cheer him up then.
2: What do you suppose we should do?

0: Kim and Davo.
1: Our phones are always listening to us.
2: Yeah.
1: Always. And we speak.
2: Creepy.
1: It is creepy. And we speak about this often because we love to bring a targeted ad that we've received on our phone.
2: Got two things each that we're going to say.

We've got the best local coverage to get you into the action. The weather might be cooling down, but local footy's heating up. This Saturday, we're at McCartney Oval in Torquay for BFNL as the high-flying Tigers take on the improving Drysdale. Then on Sunday, the annual GFNL Big Freeze Geelong Clash will have extra meaning this year as Newtown and Chilwell host South Barwon in a top-three battle at Elderslie Reserve.

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2: Yeah. It wasn't obviously a dog turd.
1: Not at first. Once you stand on one of these things barefoot and it goes through your toes, you know pretty quickly. Oh. I mean, as Kelly Clarkson says, what doesn't kill you makes you stronger, hey?
2: You're super strong.
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If you haven't, stick around because the Shell of Destiny will pop up again shortly and you might be able to go and spend some money.

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4: 20 minutes past 7 now on K-Rock 955. Not too bad out there this morning. Bit warmer, bit nicer than yesterday. Currently sitting on 11 degrees at Little River. 16 will be the top for us today. A partly cloudy day. Looking to tomorrow, 17 in showers, 14 with a shower or two on Sunday, and pretty much the same, but more rain on Monday.
5: All right, you got yourself a new pair of pants, some slacks instead of the painted on jeans that you normally wear, and you've evolved, and I love it, and it's looking good. But you said that it is kind of breaking you a little bit, because slacks need ironing. And you and I don't iron.
4: No. I'm a steamer at best.
5: Yeah, but even then, it's just like, I feel like no one irons anymore. You don't really go into people's houses and like, oh, that's the ironing pile.
4: Yeah.
5: Like, it's gone, right?
4: Yeah.
5: But we're asking, is anyone out there ironing, or are we just really bad people?
4: Well, because my theory is always, I'll put it on and my body heat will smooth it out.
5: Yeah, if not that, your sexuality. Wazza called and said, pull your finger out, Tom.
4: Oh.
5: We learned how to iron at the police academy, and he said, and they have kids that go to private school. He has to iron their slacks every single day.
4: Oh, okay.
5: Every day ironing slacks. Yeah. Mate, pull your finger out, direct quote.
4: That's very aggressive from Wazza. Maybe I can drop my stuff over to him.
5: He's doing it anyway.
4: Ed's in St. Albans Park. Morning, Ed.
6: Morning, guys. How are we doing?
4: Good.
6: Look, invest in the steam iron. Get back into the skill. As your young ladies grow, you will persistently have to prep their clothing. So get back onto it.
4: Yeah, so you think, like, was I'm going to have to, because, I mean, we do little Catholic primary school at the moment. We tend to get away with it, but there will come a point where I need to iron uniforms and stuff.
6: You will indeed. Pinafores, you name it, bar locks from Speedbun. Invest also in some spray-on starch and they will look immaculate.
5: Is starch still a thing, Ed?
4: Wow.
6: No, I just made it up for you.
5: I was going to say, the chemicals in that, who knows?
4: He is. So spray, hang on, I'm going to write this down.
5: No, write it, play a song and then write it down.
4: Spray-on starch.
5: Ed.
4: An iron.
5: Ed, see what you've done?
4: And what's the other bit that I'm missing? Spray on starch, iron.
6: And pull your finger out.
5: Yeah.
4: Pull finger out.
5: Yeah.
4: Okay, gotta work out where I've got it first. All right, thank you, Ed. Appreciate that. From home.
5: Problem solved.
4: From homemakers to home wreckers. It's somber.
5: Oh.
4: See what I did there?
5: No, not really.
4: Not really good on the ironing, but the words sometimes are.

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0: Steady Swims, Mr. Noddle. It's 11 minutes past 8. 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Tom and Loggie for Mimosa Homes. Huge. Huge moment to have this next guest join us on the show live from the States, but he's been to space. Mm. Captain Scott Kelly, he's bringing his show, The Sky Is Not the Limit, Lessons from a Year in Space to Australia, from Up in the Sky to Up the Highway, Melbourne Palais Theatre, Friday, November 20. And we've got him on the line now to tell us all about it. Good morning, Captain.
1: Good morning.
2: We're saluting you. Is that appropriate?
1: I'm saluting you back.
2: Yes, cool.
1: You don't have to.
2: So